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8: Chris Nelson lives in Hamilton, Texas, and he is a walking encyclopedia of country music. He comes with the curveballs every weekend, and I took him up on his challenge to fill a show full of them. The tunes that time forgot.

0: 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Already we have heard from Eddie Raven, and in just a few, Ed Bruce will be here. And like Eddie, Ed made himself a name as a go-to songwriter in Nashville for quite some time before someone discovered he could sing. While he could not hit too many high notes, there was something that Ed could do well, and that was go low.
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0: 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How are you?
1: 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Hey, would you play George Strait? 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
0: 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Tell me what's your name?
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0: 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His name is Gary Morris, and he is coming up next.
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1: A few clouds and cool as we head toward daybreak on Sunday. Temperatures starting in the 40s. For the day on Sunday, sunshine mixed with some clouds. Pleasant, high of 75. Partly cloudy on Monday, high 77. Plenty of sunshine Tuesday, the high 75. We're still dry on Wednesday with the high of 77. Showers and a chance for storms Thursday, the high near 70. From the WSAW News Channel 7 studio, I'm First Alert Meteorologist Jeremy Tabin.
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They've got you covered.

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That's Ella Langley with Be Her. I'm Rich Krieger. Coming up, a celebration and tribute to the late, great John Prine. Right now, here's Russell Dickerson.

0: That's Morgan Wallen with Don't Leave. Russell Dickerson right before that. I'm Rich Krieger. And John Prine would be turning 80 years old this fall, and his memory is going to be celebrated with a tribute concert in Chicago this October. It's going to be hosted by actor John C. Reilly, and it's going to include performances from Margot Price, Amos Lee, and Steve Earle. His longtime band is going to provide all the backing support. Stick around. On the way, Blake Shelton.
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1: A few clouds and cool as we head toward daybreak on Sunday. Temperatures starting in the 40s. For today on Sunday, sunshine mixed with some clouds. Pleasant, high of 75. Partly cloudy on Monday, high 77. Plenty of sunshine Tuesday, the high 75. We're still dry on Wednesday with the high of 77. Showers and a chance for storms Thursday, the high near 70. From the WSAW News Channel 7 studio, I'm First Alert Meteorologist Jeremy Tabin.

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That's Cody Johnson with The Fall. I'm Rich Krieger. Coming up, the Chicks celebrating a big anniversary. Right now, here's Kenny Chesney.

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0: That's Low Cash with Wrong Hearts, Kenny Chesney. No shoes, no shirt, no problem right before that. I'm Rich Greger, and the Chicks celebrating the 20th anniversary of their album Taking the Long Way with a 16-date tour this fall. They say, quote, still not ready to make nice. The Chicks will perform the album in its entirety as well as some other tunes. Pre-sale tickets go on sale this Wednesday. Coming up, Tucker Wetmore.
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8: A few clouds and cool as we head toward daybreak on Sunday. Temperatures starting in the 40s. For the day on Sunday, sunshine mixed with some clouds. Pleasant, high of 75. Partly cloudy on Monday, high 77. Plenty of sunshine Tuesday, the high 75. We're still dry on Wednesday with the high of 77. Showers and a chance for storms Thursday, the high near 70. From the WSAW News Channel 7 studio, I'm First Alert Meteorologist Jeremy Tabin.

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Wish you could burn it down. That fire in your eyes is 20K.

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0: Kent, Rocky Mountain Low. I'm Rich Krieger. Megan Maroney up next.
1: Hey, this is Ashley McBride, and this is my new song, What If We Don't?

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That's Jordan Davis. Turn this truck around. I'm Rich Krieger. Coming up, Zach Brown says, I do. Right now, here's Hardy and Lainey Wilson, Wait in the Truck.

0: That's Jason Aldean with Don't Tell On Me. Hardy and Lainey Wilson right before that. I'm Rich Krieger. A big congratulations going out to Zach Brown and jewelry designer Kendra Scott, who officially tied the knot in a private ceremony earlier this week at a resort in Greece. Between Zach and Kendra, they have 8 kids. Zach shares 4 daughters and a son with his ex-wife, and Kendra has 2 sons with her first husband and 1 son with her second husband. Coming up, Morgan Wallen, also John Party.
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7: A few clouds and cool as we head toward daybreak on Sunday. Temperatures starting in the 40s. Boy Day on Sunday, sunshine mixed with some clouds. Pleasant, high of 75. Partly cloudy on Monday, high 77. Plenty of sunshine Tuesday, the high 75. We're still dry on Wednesday with the high of 77. Showers and a chance for storms Thursday, the high near 70. From the WSAW News Channel 7 studio, I'm First Alert Meteorologist Jeremy Tabin.

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That's Megan Maroney with 6 months later. I'm Rich Krieger. Coming up, using AI for matchmaking at country music festivals. Right now, here's Jordan Davis.

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0: That's Zach Top with South of Sanity. Jordan Davis right before that. I'm Rich Krieger. And next week is the Carolina Country Music Fest in Myrtle Beach. And if you're single and you're looking to mingle, there's going to be a daily AI-assisted matchmaking event. For an hour a day, the Jack Daniel's Party Tent is going to turn into a single saloon. Those interested can sign up now and you'll be sent a questionnaire a few days before the event. AI is going to be used to pair people with their best match. So the question is, will AI matchmaking become a norm for music festivals in the future? Just have to wait and see how it works out next week. Luke Combs coming up next.
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1: Here's the WSAW First Alert forecast.
8: A few clouds and cool as we head toward daybreak on Sunday. Temperatures starting in the 40s. Full day on Sunday, sunshine mixed with some clouds, pleasant, high of 75. Partly cloudy on Monday, high 77. Plenty of sunshine Tuesday, the high 75. We're still dry on Wednesday with the high of 77. Showers and a chance for storms Thursday, the high near 70. From the WSAW News Channel 7 studio, a First Alert meteorologist, Jeremy Tabin.
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0: That's Vincent Mason. Wish you well. I'm Rich Krieger. Riley Green up next.
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0: It's true. We do like to take the high road. However, we still got some friends in low places. 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

0: That's Bailey Zimmerman with Chevy Silverado. Old Dominion right before that. I'm Rich Krieger. And Dolly Parton announced last year she was partnering with Tennessean Travel Stop to bring her southern hospitality to the freeway. Well, the time has finally come. The official grand opening is June 24th. It's in Cornersville, Tennessee, right off I-65, which is 1 hour south of Nashville. This is just the first spot to receive a Dolly makeover. More locations are expected to pop up across the country. On the way, music from Hardy.
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6: A few clouds and cool as we head toward daybreak on Sunday. Temperatures starting in the 40s. For today on Sunday, sunshine mixed with some clouds. Pleasant, high of 75. Partly cloudy on Monday, high 77. Plenty of sunshine Tuesday, the high 75. We're still dry on Wednesday with the high of 77. Showers and a chance for storms Thursday, the high near 70. From the WSAW News Channel 7 studio, I'm First Alert Meteorologist Jeremy Tabin.

0: Drunk.
1: That's Dustin Lynch with Easy to Love. Hardy right before that. I'm Rich Krieger. Coming up, cassettes are making their way back. We'll also hear from Tucker Wetmore.

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So how much sleep do you need in order to fight off aging for as long as possible? Science has the answer. I'll tell you about it coming up.

0: 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I love her voice. 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
1: Here's the WSAW First Alert forecast.
8: A few clouds and cool as we head toward daybreak on Sunday. Temperatures starting in the 40s. Boy day on Sunday, sunshine mixed with some clouds. Pleasant, high of 75. Partly cloudy on Monday, high 77. Plenty of sunshine Tuesday, the high 75. We're still dry on Wednesday with the high of 77. Showers and a chance for storms Thursday, the high near 70. From the WSAW News Channel 7 studio, I'm First Alert Meteorologist Jeremy Tabin.

0: 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Country music makes it better. 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

0: chug, chug, chug, chug. 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

0: They became good friends when they were on tour together quite some time ago, and they've been wanting to record a song together, and they just never found the right song. So Corey Kent was like, fine, I'll write it myself. It's Corey Kent and Co Wetzel and Rocky Mountain Low. I'm Penny. 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
4: Sunshine mixed with a few clouds for today. The high 75, partly cloudy tonight, below near 50. Monday, a fair amount of sunshine as we start the new month. The high 77. Sunshine Tuesday and 75. Still dry Wednesday. High 77. Scattered showers, maybe a storm Thursday and 70. 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

0: 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We, the judge and jury, find that those other stations are guilty of not playing good music. Yeah. 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

0: If you're a hockey fan, so is he. He's a huge Carolina Hurricanes fan. That's Luke Combs.
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14: Sunshine mixed with a few clouds for today. The high 75, partly cloudy tonight, below near 50. Monday, a fair amount of sunshine as we start the new month. The high 77. Sunshine Tuesday and 75. Still dry Wednesday, high 77. Scattered showers, maybe a storm Thursday and 70. From the WSAW News Channel 7 studio, I'm First Alert Meteorologist Jeremy Tabin.

0: He's been the big, big songwriter for Al Dean for years. It's not like he needs the paycheck. But I do like this song. That's John Morgan.
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2: 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Got a

0: I think it's illegal to not line dance when this comes on. That's John Party's brand new one. Boots off. I'm Penny. 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
2: Sunshine mixed with a few clouds for today. The high 75, partly cloudy tonight, below near 50. Monday, a fair amount of sunshine as we start the new month. The high 77. Sunshine Tuesday and 75. Still dry Wednesday. High 77. Scattered showers with maybe a storm Thursday and 70. From the WSAW News Channel 7 studio, I'm First Alert Meteorologist Jeremy Tabin.

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0: She is one of the writers of the song, and it was her idea to get in touch with Morgan Wallen. It's like, hey, you want to take part in what is probably going to be the song of the summer? And he was smart enough to say, why, yes, I would. Thank you for calling. That's Ella and Morgan.
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1: Sunshine mixed with a few clouds for today. The high 75, partly cloudy tonight, the low near 50. Monday, a fair amount of sunshine as we start the new month. The high 77. Sunshine Tuesday and 75. Still dry Wednesday, high 77. Scattered showers, maybe a storm Thursday and 70. 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
1: The only thing I can think of is Edgar Allan Poe and the Telltale Heart, which is kind of an icky way of looking at this song. 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

0: breaking hearts on a Friday night. She's a Friday night heartbreaker. Here is a gameplay. You better do yourself a favor. The setting things right on a Sunday.
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0: Yeah, I wish you well for sure. That means don't eat any wild mushrooms. That's Vincent Mason. Yeah, there's a report out of the state of California, the public health people reporting that usually between 0 and 5 people in the state of California end up being ill enough from eating wild mushrooms that they end up in the ER. Last year, 35 people ended up in the ER from eating wild mushrooms. 3 of them died. That's like a 3,000% increase with 3 deaths. And according to the health department that released these numbers, it's something that everybody nationwide needs to be aware of because there's this rash of people going out and finding mushrooms to eat. And don't do that. It's a really unsafe thing to do. And I think it's a good rule of thumb that if it's on the ground, don't pick it up and eat it. That's a good rule for life. 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
7: Sunshine mixed with a few clouds for today. The high 75, partly cloudy tonight, below near 50. Monday, a fair amount of sunshine as we start the new month. The high 77, sunshine Tuesday and 75. Still dry Wednesday, high 77. Scattered showers, maybe a storm Thursday and 70. From the WSAW News Channel 7 studio, I'm First Alert Meteorologist Jeremy Tabin.

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11: Sunshine mixed with a few clouds for today. The high 75, partly cloudy tonight, the low near 50. Monday, a fair amount of sunshine as we start the new month. The high 77. Sunshine Tuesday and 75. Still dry Wednesday, high 77. Scattered showers, maybe a storm Thursday and 70. From the WSAW News Channel 7 studio, I'm First Alert Meteorologist Jeremy Tabin.

0: I'm so sad that it's based on a real life story for him. I'm sad for him. It's a great song, though. This is Zach Taub.
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1: Think back to the last time you were in nature. What comes to mind? Hiking through a lush forest, floating on a lazy river, or perhaps watching a vibrant sunset on a beach full of glistening plastic bottles and food wrappers. Unfortunately, this isn't a joke. Here in the U.S., we generate the most plastic waste in the world, with 70% of it ending up in landfills. And by the time you're done listening to this ad, more than a dump truck's worth of plastic will have made it into the ocean. Plastic has become a useful part of our everyday lives, but it's polluting the air, water, and soil that all life needs to survive. This is a human problem that can be solved with human action. But it's going to take all of us, from individuals to businesses, to governments, and everyone in between. 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
0: 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This is your country. Chasing after you. So crank it up. 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
1: 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But we have the technology to transition the country's infrastructure to clean energy. By encouraging local government and state agencies to electrify buildings instead of using dirty gas, we can clean up a public health crisis in our housing and protect the climate. 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

0: Yeah, put a little pep in your step on a Sunday morning with that one. Big hit there from O'Kane Brown, singing Woman. What's up, folks? Con Man taking you through it. Sit back, relax, and enjoy the ride. Got a long way to go. Bunch of big hits to play for you here in a second, including the latest from Ella Langley. We got Morgan Wallen picked out, and a whole lot more where that came from. Stick tight.
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2: Sunshine along with a few clouds for this afternoon. The high 76. Partly cloudy tonight. The low near 50. Fair amount of sunshine Monday. The high 77. Sunshine Tuesday. High 75. Still dry Wednesday. High 78. Scattered showers. Maybe a storm Thursday. High of 71. From the WSAW News Channel 7 studio, I'm First Alert Meteorologist Jeremy Tabin.

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3: Sunshine along with a few clouds for this afternoon, the high 76. Partly cloudy tonight, the low near 50. Fair amount of sunshine Monday, the high 77. Sunshine Tuesday, high 75. Still dry Wednesday, high 78. Scattered showers, maybe a storm Thursday, high of 71. 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

0: Burge and Luke Bryan singing Ride, Ride, Ride, Con Man. Glad you're riding shotgun as we fly through it here on a Sunday. I tell you what, folks, keeps getting better and better from here on out. Requested Dustin Lynch, Dan and Shay, and Riley Green standing by next.
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0: It always sounds good, doesn't it? Just me and a beer. Yeah, especially sitting here sipping coffee on a Sunday morning. It's Chris Jansen on the Con Man Radio Show. Glad to have you listening out there, folks. Keeps getting better from here on out. Got a couple requests we're going to try to squeeze in the next few minutes, including some Kenny Chesney. Also, Scotty McCreary and Darius Rucker teaming up for Bottle Rockets. We'll spin it next.
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2: Sunshine along with a few clouds for this afternoon, the high 76. Partly cloudy tonight, the low near 50. Fair amount of sunshine Monday, the high 77. Sunshine Tuesday, high 75. Still dry Wednesday, high 78. Scattered showers, maybe a storm Thursday, high of 71. From the WSAW News Channel 7 studio, I'm First Alert Meteorologist Jeremy Tabin.

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0: Yeah, Morgan Wallen, absolutely the hottest concert ticket of the summer. If you get a chance, I highly suggest seeing him. Boy, don't we? Big hit here on the Con Man Show. Stick tight, not quite out of the woods yet, folks. Still going to try to squeeze in the latest from Alexandra Kay and Blake Shelton standing by next.
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0: Boy, that's quite the star-studded collaboration right there. You got Hardy, Eric Church, Tim McGraw, and Morgan Wallen teaming up on that one, singing about MacArthur here on the Con Man Radio Show. Sit back, relax, and enjoy the ride, folks. Just keeps getting better and better from here. Got you some Kane Brown and the latest from Tucker Whitmore, singing about that brunette next.
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9: Sunshine along with a few clouds for this afternoon, the high 76. Partly cloudy tonight, the low near 50. Fair amount of sunshine Monday, the high 77. Sunshine Tuesday, high 75. Still dry Wednesday, high 78. Scattered showers, maybe a storm Thursday, high of 71. 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

0: Yeah, it's one you want to hear really loud on some great speakers. Sounds amazing. Corey Kent and Co. Wetzel teaming up for Rocky Mountain Loeb. Con Man flying through it here. Going to throttle on here on your Sunday, folks. I tell you what, Vincent Mason and Morgan Wallen standing by for you next.
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2: Sunshine along with a few clouds for this afternoon. The high 76. Partly cloudy tonight. The low near 50. Fair amount of sunshine Monday. The high 77. Sunshine Tuesday. High 75. Still dry Wednesday. High 78. Scattered showers. Maybe a storm Thursday. High of 71. From the WSAW News Channel 7 studio, I'm First Alert Meteorologist Jeremy Tabin.

0: Wish You Well, huge hit from Vincent Mason. Your old buddy Conman flying through it, folks. Standing by, we got Rodney Edkins and the latest from Megan Maroney next.
1: 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Why? 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
1: 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Dolphin? 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
1: Do the giraffe.
3: Giraffe, really? 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

0: from Breaking Hearts on a Friday night. She's a Friday night heartbreaker. Here is a game, you better do yourself a favor. The setting things right on a Sunday. What I love about Sunday. 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
1: Yeah, boy, Hate How You Look, Moving On, a big hit for Josh Ross, really helping to put him on the map. It's Con Man taking good care of you. Stick tight, folks, more great music where that came from. We got John Morgan picked out for you here in a second. After this one, a request for some Nate Smith, asking about a little bit of that Whiskey on You.

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0: Remember back in the day when I was just a kid myself, such a great tune right there from old John Morgan. It's Craig-a-laggin', folks, you're doing time with the con man here on your Sunday. Just keeps getting better from here on out. Couple requests standing by from Luke Bryan and Chase Matthew with Darlin' next.
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9: Sunshine along with a few clouds for this afternoon, the high 76. Partly cloudy tonight, the low near 50. Fair amount of sunshine Monday, the high 77. Sunshine Tuesday, high 75. Still dry Wednesday, high 78. Scattered showers, maybe a storm Thursday, high of 71. From the WSAW News Channel 7 studio, I'm First Alert Meteorologist Jeremy Tabin.

0: Well, there's the latest monster hit from Ella Langley, Gonna Be Her, here on the Cottonman Radio Show. Full steam ahead here on your Sunday, folks. Looking great from here on out. Jason Aldean picked out for you, and Morgan Wallen standing by next.
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1: Sunshine along with a few clouds for this afternoon, the high 76. Partly cloudy tonight, the low near 50. Fair amount of sunshine Monday, the high 77. Sunshine Tuesday, high 75. Still dry Wednesday, high 78. Scattered showers, maybe a storm Thursday, high of 71. From the WSAW News Channel 7 studio, I'm First Alert Meteorologist Jeremy Tabin.

Well, that tune getting a lot of traction, getting a lot of requests for it as well. Old Jason Aldean, Don't Tell on Me, here on the Cotton Man Radio Show. Looking great, folks. Going to round out the hour here in just a few minutes. We got Megan Maroney, Tyler Hubbard, and John Party already on deck. Stick tight.

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Yeah, time to take a breath, look around, and enjoy what you got. Won't be long for sure. A little something for all you parents out there. And George Burge singing about it. It's Con Man Flying Through It, folks. I tell you, it is all good in a country hood as we continue on with more of the best songs on the planet. Got the latest from Riley Green on the way here in a second. Also, one of the latest from Dan and Shay lined up for you. After this

0: It was awesome watching those guys perform that one live on the stage of the ACM Awards here just a couple of weeks back. It's Dan and Shay gonna say so. Stick tight, folks. A lot more where that came from here in just a second. Got a couple more requests we're gonna try to squeeze in for your Sunday, including some Low Cash and Riley Green with his latest called Change My Mind next.
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2: Sunshine along with a few clouds for this afternoon, the high 76. Partly cloudy tonight, the low near 50. Fair amount of sunshine Monday, the high 77. Sunshine Tuesday, high 75. Still dry Wednesday, high 78. Scattered showers, maybe a storm Thursday, high of 71. From the WSAW News Channel 7 studio, I'm First Alert Meteorologist Jeremy Tabin.

0: It's true. We do like to take the high road. However, we still got some friends in low places. Heck, we play country music for everybody.
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0: Huge hit for Ella Langley and Morgan Wallen. I can't love you anymore here on the Common Man Show. Stick tight, folks. Not quite done yet. Cody Johnson and Shaboozy up next.
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7: Sunshine along with a few clouds for this afternoon. The high 76. Partly cloudy tonight. The low near 50. Fair amount of sunshine Monday. The high 77. Sunshine Tuesday. High 75. Still dry Wednesday. High 78. Scattered showers. Maybe a storm Thursday. High of 71. From the WSAW News Channel 7 studio, I'm First Alert Meteorologist Jeremy Tabin.

out, it'll sit right here on this land. And you could leave town a rich man. And he said, boys, whatever you're offering, it won't be enough.

0: favorites from him, Cody Johnson and Dirt Cheap, as I make my exit. Thanks for checking us out on a Sunday, folks. I'll be back next weekend. Stick tight. More great music picked out from Zach Top and Luke Combs up next.
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2: Sunshine along with a few clouds for this afternoon, the high 76. Partly cloudy tonight, the low near 50. Fair amount of sunshine Monday, the high 77. Sunshine Tuesday, high 75. Still dry Wednesday, high 78. Scattered showers, maybe a storm Thursday, high of 71. From the WSAW News Channel 7 studio, I'm First Alert Meteorologist Jeremy Tabin.

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Kane Brown and Woman. Well, if you missed it, Morgan Wallen doing his show right now in Denver. It's still the Problem Tour, and he had some in-ear monitor issues with the piano during him singing Sand in My Boots. He finished the song a cappella for the crowd, and he sounded great doing it, but then he dramatically flipped the piano afterwards in frustration. Can't blame the guy.

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0: Rod, Rod, that is George Burge. On the way, we'll do some Choosing Texas coming up.
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2: Partly cloudy heading into early this evening, then a few clouds for tonight with a low close to 50. A fair amount of sunshine on Monday, high 75. Sunshine Tuesday, high 74. Wednesday, partly cloudy, a little bit warmer, high of 78. Scattered showers and perhaps a storm on Thursday, high 73. From WSAW News Channel 7 Studio, I'm First Alert Meteorologist Jeremy Tabin.

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0: Me and a beer. There's Chris Jansen. Morgan Wallen flipped a piano at his show in Denver after he had difficulties with sand in my boots. Apparently, the piano in-ear monitor issues were something that made him so he had to finish the song a cappella for the crowd. Still sounded great. Also, very notable walkout with John Elway. Nice.
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2: 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Here's the WSAW First Alert forecast.
3: Partly cloudy heading into early this evening, then a few clouds for tonight with a low close to 50. A fair amount of sunshine on Monday, high 75. Sunshine Tuesday, high 74. Wednesday, partly cloudy, a little bit warmer, high of 78. Scattered showers and perhaps a storm on Thursday, high 73. From WSAW News Channel 7 Studio, I'm First Alert Meteorologist Jeremy Tabin.

0: Morgan Wallen, and don't we? Morgan getting visibly upset at his show in Denver because, you know, the piano just wouldn't sound right in his in-ear monitors. Ended up flipping the thing.
1: Hey, y'all, this is Brantley Gilbert, and this is my new song, Good Damn. Good Damn is a song I wrote with my good friends Brock Berry Hill, Taylor Phillips, and a fellow you might know by the name of Hardy. And it's a song about shooting a shot, long story short. Hope y'all dig it.

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from time to time, we like to put a little church on the radio for you. 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
1: Here's the WSAW First Alert forecast.
10: Partly cloudy heading into early this evening, then a few clouds for tonight with a low close to 50. A fair amount of sunshine on Monday, high 75. Sunshine Tuesday, high 74. Wednesday, partly cloudy, a little bit warmer, high of 78. Scattered showers and perhaps a storm on Thursday, high 73. From WSAW News Channel 7 Studio, I'm First Alert Meteorologist Jeremy Tabin.

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0: Sleepless in a Hotel Room. That is Luke Combs. Well, the latest episode of Dutton Ranch. Beth refers to Carter as my son for the first time. Also tells him that she loves him. Mark's major character growth pays off years of fan investment since the heartbreaking season 4 where Beth kind of rejected Carter calling her mama. And the reason for that was because she was potentially about to go hurt some people. So if she ended up in jail, she didn't want Carter to have gotten abandoned by a mother twice.
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2: Partly cloudy heading into early this evening, then a few clouds for tonight with a low close to 50. A fair amount of sunshine on Monday, high 75. Sunshine Tuesday, high 74. Wednesday, partly cloudy, a little bit warmer, high of 78. Scattered showers and perhaps a storm on Thursday, high 73. From WSAW News Channel 7 Studio, I'm First Alert Meteorologist Jeremy Tabin.

0: kidding myself. That's John Morgan. Well, headlines of record summer travel do not match up with the stat that we uncovered. 4 in 10 Americans will not be taking a single trip this summer. And the biggest reason why is cost. Yeah, take a look at gas prices. They're still high.
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1: Here's the WSAW First Alert forecast.
12: Partly cloudy heading into early this evening, then a few clouds for tonight with a low close to 50. A fair amount of sunshine on Monday, high 75. Sunshine Tuesday, high 74. Wednesday, partly cloudy, a little bit warmer, high of 78. Scattered showers and perhaps a storm on Thursday, high 73. From WSAW News Channel 7 Studio, I'm First Alert Meteorologist Jeremy Tabin.

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on this cliff overlooking the sea with my big blue note paper airplane that I've just set free. 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
2: Partly cloudy heading into early this evening, then a few clouds for tonight with a low close to 50. A fair amount of sunshine on Monday, high 75. Sunshine Tuesday, high 74. Wednesday, partly cloudy, a little bit warmer, high of 78. Scattered showers and perhaps a storm on Thursday, high 73. From WSAW News Channel 7 Studio, I'm First Alert Meteorologist Jeremy Tabin.

0: Corey Kent with Rocky Mountain Low. Getting some help from Co Wetzel on that one. Well, swim in the great outdoors. Studies have shown that spending time in nature, and more specifically swimming in nature, improves your mood and your mental health. People have reported that open water swimming makes them feel more in tune with their bodies.
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1: Here's the WSAW First Alert forecast.
15: Partly cloudy for tonight and a bit cool, low close to 50. For Monday, a fair amount of sunshine, high 75. Mostly sunny Tuesday and 74. Wednesday, partly cloudy, warmer, high of 78. Thursday, First Alert, next chance for some showers or a thunderstorm, the high 73. Still a chance for showers on Friday with clouds, high 76. From the WSAW News Channel 7 studio, I'm First Alert meteorologist Jeremy Tabin.

Sam Hunt and Body Like a Back Road. Well, Nate Smith has wiped most of his social media, announcing that he's exhausted by the constant content creation, the metrics obsession, the game of chasing views and likes. He wants to focus on making music and playing shows instead of letting social media determine his worth or a song's success. 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